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1: Hey, DJ Frisco 954.
0: Yeah. Yeah. Hey. Look. A little birdie say you did me dirty. And the story keep on getting worse, I'm getting worried. Yeah, I'm going up, I'm going vertically. 2009, I'm lit, I told him hurry up and book me. Yeah, hurry up and book me before I charge a fortune. Lauren, why you acting like I'm not important to you? You was there in 24 when shot the door. See ya outside again, I thought y'all been corporate. You put the X in expensive, girl, you so annoying. I used to hate the tour, I ain't wanna leave again. Now I know the truth about you and I'm free again. Until your new man cop them tickets, you won't see me again. Yeah, yeah. Yeah, word, yeah. A little birdie said you did me dirty. I be telling Alex Moss, yeah, his and hers it. Hey, well, yeah, his and hers it. I don't like going to Vegas, I start missing Virgil. He'd be sick if he was witnessing it in person. All these

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You know you did me wrong, asking how I heard about it. 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You put a hurting on me, put a lot of burden on me. I'm in it, all these converging on me. I'm back outside in here flirting with the 30 on me, damn.

Hello, hello, hello. Good morning, everyone. Welcome to The Breakfast Show. I'm your host, Charmaine. Happy Tuesday. I hope your morning's off to a good start. Tell me where you're headed at 031-428-9898. Let's jump in with our first few songs, starting with Opalite by Taylor Swift.

Welcome back, everyone. Your last song was Magic Metal Montana by Charlie XCX. All right, so today is the 15th of September, and of course, before we talk our famous birthdays, a very quick reminder. If you're already on the road driving and you want to text in on 89 at 031-428-9899, or text anybody else for that matter, please remember to pull over to the side of the road before you do. And always remember to wear your seatbelt whether you are driving or not, because it's always better to be safe than sorry. Alright, so we have three famous birthdays today. So first up, without further ado, it's Tom Hardy's birthday, the British actor known for completely disappearing into his roles. From Inception and The Dark Knight Rises to Mad Max Fury Road and Venom, Hardy has built a reputation for playing intense, unpredictable characters. And of course, fans of Peaky Blinders will remember him as the wonderfully chaotic Alfie Solomons. Also celebrating today is Prince Harry, the Duke of Sussex. Born in 1984, Harry is the younger son of King Charles III and Princess Diana. He served in the British Army, including two tours in Afghanistan, before stepping back from his role as a working member of the royal family in 2020, as we all famously know. Then, last but certainly not least, there's Tommy Lee Jones, one of Hollywood's most recognizable character actors. He's appeared in films including The Fugitive, Men in Black, No Country for Old Men, and Lincoln, earning an Academy Award for Best Supporting Actor for The Fugitive. So yeah, happy birthday to all three of them. And yeah, let's listen to our next few songs, starting with Love Myself by Dame Dame.

Welcome back, everyone. Your last song was I Don't Care by Tyla. All right, so let's talk about our Today in History for the 15th of September. So let's take it back to 2017 when Post Malone teamed up with 21 Savage for one of the biggest rap hits of the year, Rockstar. Released as the lead single from Post Malone's second studio album, I think it was called Beer Bongs and Bentleys. I can't remember the name of the album, but I do remember this song very, very clearly. The track quickly became a global smash. It topped charts around the world and spent 8 weeks at number one on the Billboard Hot 100 in the United States. The song also picked up a Grammy nomination for Record of the Year, cementing Rockstar as one of the defining hip-hop and pop crossover tracks of the late 2010s. So, the 15th of September in 2017, the day Post Malone and 21 Savage gave us Rockstar. Alright, so if you want to go ahead and Google either our Today in History or even our famous birthdays, a very quick reminder. The internet, although very fun and informative, is unfortunately rife with misinformation and disinformation. Now, what's the difference between the two? Well, misinformation is basically sharing inaccurate information, accidentally. Disinformation, on the other hand, is sharing inaccurate information deliberately. So yeah, small but important distinction. So yeah, just be a little mindful of that, as well as AI-generated content. Photos and videos are getting ever more convincing, however, aren't always real. All right, let's listen to our next few songs, starting with Reach Up by Victoria Monet.

Welcome back, everyone. Your last song was House Tour by Sabrina Carpenter. All right, so in case you need something to do, which is not watching content, I have a few suggestions for you. Well, for the first time, experience Ali Noor in an exclusive live concert series across Pakistan. From the timeless anthems that defined a generation to the music that continues to inspire millions, the Surrender Tour is an intimate celebration of Ali Noor's extraordinary musical journey. Expect an unforgettable night featuring iconic classics, powerful storytelling, and an immersive live performance unlike any other. Get your tickets now from Ticketwala and City FM 89, our exclusive radio partners. So if you are interested, the tour dates and venues are the 20th of September at the Alhambra in Lahore and the 27th of September at the Arts Council Amphitheatre in Karachi. And well, if you do want to watch great content but not in your home, I have another suggestion for you. The European Film Festival, which launched in Pakistan in 2021, is doing its fifth iteration, by the way. And it's grown into one of the country's most anticipated annual cultural events. Over the years, the festival has brought the magic of European cinema to audiences in Gilgit, Quetta, Peshawar, Gujarat, Faisalabad, Multan, Lahore, Karachi, and of course, Islamabad, creating memorable cultural exchanges across Pakistan. So yeah, the European Film Festival is more than just a showcase of films. It is a platform for creative dialogue, cultural understanding, and a shared celebration between Europe and Pakistan. What started as a single day, 4 to 5 hour screening has evolved in edition by edition into a full festival experience. And 2026 marks its fifth year with the widest partner network the festival has ever assembled. So this year, the festival travels to a few cities, each with its own flavor. There were three, one has already happened. So the remaining two are in Sialkot at the Government College Women University and The Grid by Black, which is a cafe. And it's happening on the 16th and 17th of September, and it runs across these two venues. The university campus that brings in a built-in student audience and an informal cafe space that opens the festival to the wider public. And then the last one is in Jamshore and Hyderabad at Subs University from the 29th to the 30th of September, bringing film and social access to the region's youth through a student-centered venue. Presented by the delegation of the European Union to Pakistan, curated by Olamapolo Media, and this is the fifth edition, marking 5 years of the European Film Festival in Pakistan. All right, let's listen to our next few songs, starting with Why Does It by Paper Water.

Welcome back, everyone. Your last song was Haiku by Friday. All right, so let's talk about the fact that it's official now. Alexander Zverev is the 2026 US Open's men's singles champion. The top-seeded German defeated American 8th seed Ben Shelton at the Flushing Meadows, winning 6-3, 7-6, and 5-7, and 6-2 on the 13th of September to claim the second Grand Slam title of his career. And what a season it's been for the 29-year-old. Zverev had already captured his first major title at the 2026 French Open, beating Flavio Cobelli, and arrived in New York as the world number two and top seed after Jannik Sinner withdrew with a knee injury. The road to the final wasn't exactly easy either. Zverev had to survive back-to-back five-set matches in the opening two rounds before finding his rhythm as the tournament progressed. This latest Grand Slam adds to an impressive resume that already includes Olympic gold at the Tokyo Games in 2021 and two ATP Finals titles. It also marks another milestone in a remarkable comeback. Zverev suffered a serious ankle injury during his 2022 French Open semi-final against Rafael Nadal, requiring surgery and a long rehabilitation. After previous Grand Slam final defeats at the 2020 US Open, 2024 French Open, and 2025 Australian Open, Zverev now has two major titles in the same season. From heartbreak in Grand Slam finals to becoming a two-time major champion, Alexander Zverev has finally arrived at the top. Alright, let's listen to our next few songs, starting with The Things I Would Do To Be Enough For You by Isabel La Rosa.

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Welcome back, everyone. Your last song was World Away by Griffin. All right, so let's talk fashion. It's time for Fashion Police. Before we do, a very quick, I guess, maybe a quick headline, not a shout out, because Bob Mackie passed away last night. We'll talk more about him tomorrow. In the meantime, let's talk about what's going on in Fashion Week. So Parenza Schuler has unveiled its Spring 2027 women's collection, and designer Rachel Scott is reshaping the brand's normally sharp tailoring with something much softer. The collection plays with that very New York idea that a gown can look casual, while a casual outfit can feel like evening wear. Cowling, rounded shapes, and clever seaming bring softness and movement to silhouettes that would normally be much more structured. The knitwear is where the craftsmanship really stands out, with sunburst pointelle details, twisted stripes, and merino knits that deliberately look slightly undone. Color is just as experimental. Strong shades are placed against each other, sheer layers overlap to create new tones, and fluorescent pink cotton velvet absorbs light rather than reflecting it. Even the denim gets a treatment inspired by an archival garment printing technique, giving white over ecru denim a finish closer to canvas. Then there are the other two big visual motifs, the tiger and the rose. The tiger appears in silk plissé intarsia

and gives the flower a physical, almost raised quality. Very cool. And the accessories continue that idea of showing how things are made. The PS1 Walker takes the classic PS1 shape and makes it softer and rounder, while footwear leaves construction details deliberately exposed, including hand stitching and folded leather forming an abstract rose. The collection was presented in the former Rubin Museum on the West 17th Street, a particularly fitting location because the building was once home to Barney's Women's Store, the first retailer to carry Parenza Schuller. Wow, full circle. So for spring 2027, Parenza Schuller isn't abandoning tailoring, it's simply rounding off the edges. Alright, stick with us. I have a lot more Fashion Police and roundups of the shows, where that came from, after our next few songs, starting with Coca Body by Frenna.

She a baddie, so keep me motivated, keep her around. I can't lose my temper, my members need me now. Been peeping the move, been peeping the copying style. I been making hella sacrifices this whole while. We catch a vulnerable at the right time. I put you down on some real without even trying. Put you down on some real without even trying. Put you down on that real without even trying. However I feel about it, it's just how I feel about it, you know what I'm saying? I ain't too much got to do no explaining. What's going on? You know, I'm going on, you know what I mean? Man, who this for?

Welcome back, everyone. Your last song was Born to Lose by Bea Miller. All right, let's continue with news from the fashion world. So Tommy Hilfiger took over the Plaza Hotel during New York Fashion Week for its Spring 2027 collection. And the theme was essentially New York prep with the volume turned up. The Plaza Prep collection takes a classic American prep and plays around with color, proportions, and silhouettes. There are rugby dresses, Oxford shirts, tartan blazers, and polos in both shrunken and oversized fits. Chinos get transformed into high-cut hot shorts and twisted seam trousers, while Tommy flag motifs appear across suede jackets, silk cashmere knitwear, and oversized totes. The footwear goes back to the 90s with two-tone skate sneakers, boat shoes, penny loafers, and leather pool slides. And the runway crowd was seriously sorry. Gigi Hadid opened the show with Kate Moss, Camila Cabello, Jisoo, Patrick Schwarzenegger, Carmelo Anthony, and Aaron Piper among the guests. The show closed with Romeo Beckham walking the final look, followed by a surprise performance from pop artist Slater. Basically, Tommy Hilfiger looked at classic prep and said, what if he gave it a New York Fashion Week attitude? Alright, I have more news from the world of fashion after our next few songs, starting with Less Than a Lover by Jennie.

Welcome back, everyone. Your last song was My Place by Josh Baker. All right, so to round up our news from the fashion world, let's talk about Ralph Lauren's show. So Ralph Lauren went in a rather different direction compared to Tommy Hilfiger for spring-summer 2027, exploring the contrast between soft femininity and sharp menswear tailoring. Tailoring sits at the center of this collection, including a white leather jacket with intricate back smocking and structured pantsuits made in Italian menswear facility. So then things soften up with fluid evening wear, including a wrap dress made from a single seam, a navy micro sequence tank dress that opens into a fringe over trousers, an embroidered velvet robe, and an ethereal white blouse. There are even gesso painted floral jeans, adding an artistic touch to the classic Ralph Lauren vocabulary. The craftsmanship gets pretty elaborate too. The collection uses woven techniques, hand-painted treatments, burnout effects, and spray-painted silk brocade to give fabrics an aged artisanal quality. And the accessories get an update, with new variations of the iconic Ralph bag alongside the launch of the functional Madison bag. So, classic Ralph Lauren, but with tailoring, evening wear, and craftsmanship pulling in completely different directions. Really fascinating. All right, let's listen to our next few songs, starting with Crash Out by Tinashe.

0: Welcome back, everyone. Your last song, Was It So Nice, by Another. All right, so Drake has another project on the way, and this time it's not just an album. The rapper has unveiled a teaser for Fear of Missing Out, describing it as a not-so-short film, with the premiere set for today, the 15th of September. The teaser is definitely mysterious. We see a man, presumably Drake, cruising across a calm ocean in a neon green speedboat, while a woman's voice talks about risk, love, and personal discovery. The clip eventually reveals the official title, while Drake's caption says that the project was directed and scored by the family. And this comes after a pretty busy run for Drake, following his Iceman album and surprise projects including Habibti and Maid of Honor. Drake has never exactly been shy when it comes to a big promotional rollout, so this feels very much on brand, taking the music just beyond an album and turning it into a larger visual experience. So what exactly is Fear of Missing Out about? We'll apparently find out today. Alright, let's listen to our next few songs, starting with City Lights by Rick Ross. Don't stop, don't stop, rock that. Don't stop, stop, stop, stop.
1: You could be breath of that alkaline

Welcome back, everyone. Your last song was Temptation by Hugel. All right, so it's time for Front Page News, where we discuss all the cool, fun, and genuine stories catching eyes around the globe. So, coffee lovers, this might be the most car-inspired coffee machine we've ever seen. Rocket Espresso and Audi have teamed up to create a dual-boiler espresso machine inspired by the design language of the Audi TT. The machine uses Rocket's Biococca platform, while the design was developed by Audi's design team alongside Italian studio Valerio Cometti. I think it's Valerio Cometti plus V12 design. There we go. It even comes with a matching Spluga grinder. And underneath the very sleek bodywork, there's some serious coffee engineering. There are two stainless steel boilers, one 0.5 liters for brewing and another 1.5 liters for steam. It uses a rotary pump, PID temperature control, and an electrically heated brewing group, all designed to keep your espresso consistently consistent from shot to shot. And it draws 1600 watts and has a 1.8 liter water tank and weighs a hefty 35 kilograms. But the Audi influence really shows up in the controls. There's a 3.5-inch touchscreen built into the brewing unit, using symbols rather than written menus, alongside glossy black handles and rotary controls. And visually, it looks like someone took an Audi TT, shrunk it down, and told it to make coffee. Matte aluminum, deep black surfaces, sculpted side panels, and circular aluminum feet make the machine look like it's almost floating on the counter. So if you've ever looked at your espresso machine and thought, this needs a little more German sports car energy, well, apparently someone at Audi had the same idea. All right, let's listen to our next few songs, starting with Get Me Down by Nia Archives.

Welcome back, everyone. Your last song was Janice SDFU by Drake. All right, time for today's dose of dreaming big. We've all got those things we'll say we'll do someday, but what's actually on your bucket list? Let's talk about them. So WhatsApp us on 03-142-898989 with your ultimate dream goals, and maybe we'll inspire each other to start crossing things off. So here are some out-of-the-box entries we collected from around the office. So, first one up, drive through the I don't speak Romanian, all right? So it's Transfăgăr Rașin Highway through Romania. Goodness, that was a mouthful. So this highway winds through the Carpathian Mountains with dramatic peaks, incredible views, and ancient castles along the way. Basically, if you like road trips with a serious side of scenery, this one belongs on the list. And it's in Romania, which why not? Next up, the Harbin International Ice Festival in northern China. Imagine walking through an entire glowing city made from enormous hand-carved ice buildings, lit up at night while the temperature is well below freezing. It's basically a real-life winter wonderland, just considerably colder. And finally, for the food lovers like myself, learn traditional Neapolitan pizza making in Naples, Italy. The dream is to learn from a generational master baker, working with long fermented dough and a traditional wood-fired brick oven. Three very different bucket list adventures, a mountain road, an ice city, and a perfect pizza. What's on yours? Send us your ultimate dream goals on WhatsApp at 03-142-898989 and let's see which ones we can actually start crossing off. Alright, let's listen to our next few songs, starting with Take Me Home by Francis Mercier.

Welcome back, everyone. Your last song was Automatic by Bailey. So if Roman Holiday, the Audrey Hepburn film, made you dream of staying in glamorous Rome, imagine taking it one step further and actually staying in a palace, actually not just a place, a palace owned by Italian royalty. The Ruspoli Bonaparte residence combines the luxury of a five-star hotel with the grandeur of a Renaissance palazzo right in the heart of Rome. The building dates back to the 16th century and has four enormous suites filled with antique furniture, tapestries, and historic details. But the really unusual part? It's still owned by the Ruspoli family, and guests can actually meet the people who live there. Princess Giacinta Ruspoli, a lawyer and journalist who became a hotelier and event organizer, runs the family properties alongside her mother, Princess Maria Pia. And they're not interested in keeping the palace behind closed doors. Giacinta describes herself and her family as mere keepers of the palazzo, saying they want to share the beauty and history they've been given. And staying there certainly comes with some serious history. The family traces its lineage back to the Middle Ages, with its fortune connected to the Vatican. The palace itself was also there when Napoleon III, nephew of Napoleon Bonaparte, grew up in the 1820s with his mother, Hortense de Beauharnais. Then there are the stories, the scandals, the love affairs, battles, and even ghosts that Giacinta and her mother share with the guests. As for the price, a night in one of the four suites starts at around $470, including breakfast and butler service. And if you really want to go full aristocrat, you can rent the entire palace from around 4,000 euros, roughly $4,700 per night. And trust me, the interiors aren't exactly what you'd imagine from an Italian royal residence. Crystal chandeliers, silk-covered walls, marble, canopy, beds, precious woods, black onyx, and green malachite. But the royal experience doesn't stop in Rome. There's another Ruspoli property waiting in the countryside, and that's where the story gets even more interesting. So yeah, we're going to talk about that after our next few songs, starting with Teardrops by Suki Waterhouse.

the lovely Ruspoli family and their properties, right? One in Rome. So let's talk about the fact that if staying in a Roman palace isn't enough for you, guests at the Ruspoli residence can also venture out to the family's Castello Ruspoli in Civaretti, there we go, about 30 miles north of Rome. This 16th century castle was originally built as a defensive lookout, but the Ruspoli family eventually turned it into their rural retreat. It sits on a hillside near the Tyrrhenian Sea, which I didn't even know was a sea. This must be really small, but let's assume it's Tyrrhenian Sea. And it's surrounded by a kind of like Italian countryside that looks like it belongs in a movie. The castle is being renovated into a 10-suite boutique hotel, although the restoration has taken time because of Italy's famously extensive paperwork for historic buildings. For now, visitors staying at the Rome residence can take tours of the castle and book private dinners. There are also sunset cocktails on a two-story loggia overlooking the village piazza, plus weddings, parties, and even film shoots. And the history here goes way back. The castle is embedded within fortified walls dating to the 4th century BCE, while Civaretti sits in a region known for ancient burial sites and villages built on volcanic tuff rock. Inside, things get wonderfully dramatic. The main staircase is wide enough for a horse and carriage, while the enormous central hall looks like something straight out of Game of Thrones. There are frescoes, huge fireplaces, luxury suites, and plenty of old world aristocratic decoration. The Ruspoli family used to spend their summers and autumns here, hunting wild boar in the surrounding chestnut woods, sometimes accompanied by senior clergy. And today, Giacinta, there we go, says the idea is to give visitors both sides of Rome, the grandeur of the capital and the peacefulness of the Italian countryside. So forget the standard hotel room. If you ever wanted to experience Italy like an aristocrat, complete with palaces, castles, chandeliers, centuries of history, and even a few ghost stories, the Ruspoli family has basically opened its doors. Interesting. If I can ever afford to do so, that's going to be my next trip to Italy. In any case, that's all for today. I hope your Tuesday stays bright and smooth. Don't forget to follow us at CityFM89 on Instagram, YouTube, and TikTok, or tune in on the app, which you can download from either the Play or the App Store. 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Catch you tomorrow, bright and early. Bye!

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She a baddie, so keep me motivated, keep her around. 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You catch a vulnerable at the right time. 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
6: آج ہی ڈونیٹ کرنے کے لیے

actually, I would say, His Royal Highness Prince Harry's birthday today. Happy birthday to Prince Harry and happy birthday to Tom Hardy. I don't know much about Prince Harry, but I'm guessing he's a legend. So happy birthday to two legends. I'm going to cut to a break, play some vibey music again for you guys, and then we will be jumping into Today in History.

She a baddie, so keep me motivated, keep her around. I can't lose my temper, my members need me now. Been people to move, been people they copying style. I've been making hella sacrifices this whole while. You catch a vulnerable at the right time. I put you down on some real without even trying. Put you down on some real without even trying. Put you down on that real without even trying. However I feel about it, it's just how I feel about it, you know what I'm saying? I ain't too much gotta do no explaining what's going on. You know, I'm going on, you know what I mean? Hey, who this for?

Welcome back to The Rasha. I'm your host, ABD, and we are going to dive straight into some fun facts. So first off, did you know Cleopatra lived chronologically closer to the launch of the iPhone and the 1969 Apollo moon landing than she did to the construction of the Great Pyramid of Giza? That is insane. Because I don't know, and I don't know about you guys, but I always thought Cleopatra was like Egyptian era, you know, the pyramids time. But the fact that she was essentially closer to the launch of an iPhone than she was to that era is just mind-boggling. You know, do you ever wonder that how much time has really passed before us? You know, we hear about 500 BC, you know, 1000 BC maybe even. But like, really, how long ago was that? Like, 1 year is 365 days. So that's like probably like 3-4,000 years before us. That is insane. Like, what was happening on the earth at that time? And this is why I find history and science so cool, because you know, you have archaeologists that dig up like fossils and all that, and that really gives us a better perspective. Also, just a really random rogue thing in there, and it should never be in a fact session, but I'm just gonna say it. I really think dinosaurs had a lot of hair, and I think we just don't know that. And I know they're like, oh no, they're reptiles, whatever. I believe they had hair. Deep down in my heart, I know those dinosaurs had long, luscious, you know, brunette, blonde hair. I'm telling you right now. Anyway, guys, that is all for... Actually, that's not all. I've just been rambling a lot. I'm going to cut to a break. When we come back, we have a lot more fun facts.

Welcome back to The Russia. I'm your host, ABD, and we are going through fun facts. So we spoke about Cleopatra. Now we're going to be talking about a group of flamingos isn't just called a flock. Its official collective noun is a flamboyance. Okay, that's very nice information. A flamboyance of flamingos. Makes sense. Okay, next up we have Nintendo was founded in 1889 as a playing card company during the Ottoman Empire, nearly a century before releasing the Nintendo Entertainment System. Guys, that's amazing. Imagine being in an industry for over a century and staying with the times. So when they were there, it was like playing cards and all of that, because that was the zamana that they did that in. But then as technology came about, they also launched the Nintendo Entertainment System. And also think about it, Nintendo was part of all of our childhoods. We had the Game Boys, we had the DS, we had everything. We had the Wii. I still play the Wii. And then now we have the Nintendo Switch as well. They have stayed so current, it is absolutely perplexing how they have done this. So think about this. Nintendo has been dominating the market, and maybe not dominating, but has been relevant enough since the Ottoman Empire. Again, that's like historical stuff. Insane. Insanity from Nintendo. I must say the CEOs over the past, I don't know how many centuries or whatever, have done a great job. I'm going to cut to a break, play some music for you before we do our last fun fact.

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1: Welcome back to The Rush Hour. I'm your host, ABD, and we are going through fun facts. The last one I have for you is sharks were already swimming in the oceans over 400 million years ago, making them older than trees, which didn't appear for another 50 million years. Guys, this might sound really silly, but did you even know that the Earth was over 400 million years old? Because I had no idea. I thought the Earth was maybe like, 10,000 years old. But 400 million years old is insane. Like, that's genuine insanity. And I find the fact that sharks were there, it makes a lot more sense because the ocean is the biggest part of our Earth. I think it's 70% water, 30% land, which makes a lot of sense. And I'm sure, you know, before, without global warming, because I'm sure that has also happened over the years, there's probably more water. So it makes sense that, you know, on land, you know, temperature stuff can happen. The asteroid hit the Earth, well, the dinosaurs died. But all of that happened, but you also had the ocean, which was safe technically, right? The asteroid hit the land, I'm guessing. It didn't hit. I might be completely wrong here, guys. But I'm just saying it's insane that sharks have been around for 400 million years. I wonder if there's like a million-year-old shark. That would be insane. And I would love to interview it, but I'm not Dr. Doolittle, unfortunately. I'm going to cut to a break, guys. Play some music for you before we dive into what is happening in your city.

0: Hey guys, welcome back to The Rush Hour. I'm your host, ABD, and we are going through what is happening in your city. So I have up for you guys EUFF Pakistan 2026. And you might be wondering, what is EUFF? Well, that's European Union Film Festival. This is the fifth European Film Festival in Pakistan. It is presented by the delegation of the European Union to Pakistan. It is curated by Ulum Polo Media. Now, guys, you know we love film on the show. We talk about different films. We talk about different methods. We spoke about IMAX. We just love it. So the European Film Festival launched in Pakistan in 2021 and has grown into one of the country's most anticipated annual cultural events. Over the years, the festival has brought the magic of European cinema to audiences. Get ready for it. Gilgit, Quetta, Peshawar, Gujarat, Faisalabad, Multan, Lahore, Karachi, and Islamabad. So essentially all over the country, they are spreading the magic of film. The European Film Festival is more than just a showcase of films. They've created a platform for creative dialogue, cultural understanding, and shared celebration between Europe and Pakistan. And essentially, this started off as a single day, 4-5 hour screening, and has now evolved edition by edition into a full festival experience. And 2026 marks its fifth year with the widest partner network the festival has ever assembled, which is amazing. So this year it is traveling to two more places. We had Islamabad earlier, but that is done. Now we have Sialkot at the Government College Women University and The Grid by BLCK. Yes, it's a cafe on the 16th and 17th of September. And in Jamshoro, Hyderabad from the 29th to the 30th of September at SABS University. Make sure you guys go, man. Learning from film, there's nothing like it. It's a lot of fun. Take care and enjoy. Rock that, don't stop. Rock that, don't stop.
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Welcome back to The Rush Hour. I'm your host, ABD, and we are going to what is happening in your city. So Eventus brings to you the Surrender Tour. For the first time ever, experience Ali Noor in an exclusive live concert series across Pakistan. You have the timeless anthems, you have the classics, iconic songs, and you have powerful storytelling with a completely immersive live performance unlike any other. It is happening on the 20th of September at the Alhambra in Lahore and the 27th of September at the Arts Council Amphitheatre in Karachi. So make sure you get your tickets from ticketwala.pk, and City FM 89 is the exclusive radio partner. I'm going to play a song for you guys. When we come back, we are going to be discussing History Mystery.

Welcome back to The Rush Hour. I'm your host, ABD, and we are talking about history mystery. So, we're going to be discussing the Kentucky Meat Shower of 1876. The producer really went back in the history to find this because this is the 1876, but okay. On March 3rd, 1876, under completely clear, sunny skies in Bath County, Kentucky, fresh chunks of mysterious red meat suddenly began raining down from the sky over 100 yards. That's insane. Imagine just chunks of meat. That's not very nice. Chunks of flesh ranging from 2 inches square to large strips fell like hail for several minutes, coating the grass fences and porch steps. Oof, this is nasty. It's like bakrai, but just imagine it flying around. How did tons of raw animal meat fall out of thin air on a cloudless day? Local brave citizens who actually tasted the raw meat, claimed it tasted like a virgin or... tasted like venison or lamb. Oh, I don't know what this is. When scientists later examined samples under microscopes, they identified the tissue as lung and cartilage from horses or human infants. Oh my god. Was it a bizarre atmospheric vortex or the collective disorgment of a flock of vultures that had regurgitated their meal simultaneously while flying high? Oh my god. Guys, how could it be vultures? What infants are vultures eating? Oh my god. Okay, guys, so I'm going to cut to break. I want you guys to WhatsApp in your theories. 03142898989. I want some insane theories because I have a theory in my head. And in my head, that's the only theory that can make sense. So I want you guys to send some in so I can broaden my, you know, line of vision and see what maybe you guys are seeing, but I'm not. But this is terrifying. Okay, I'm going to cut to a break, guys.

Welcome back to The Rasha. I'm your host, AVD. And guys, a really funny thought came in my head, which I should not be saying, but I'm going to say it. The fact that this happened in Kentucky is insane. But okay, so for me, this is very weird. The fact that it tasted like lamb, but it was actually lung and cartilage from horses or human infants. Now, I know you guys will laugh at me, and none of you said this. I don't know how, but I 110% believe this was aliens. Because just think about it. Aliens, I'm sure, like, you know how we are always looking for extraterrestrial life? Aliens are probably doing the exact same thing. And they probably found Earth and took a sample, which might have had babies, horses, whatever. Maybe they picked up a barn, you know? No one knows where it is. It's cut off. They just picked up one barn, you know, maybe no family, whatever. No one knows about those people that went missing. And then they had to throw back the remnants because they were like, oh my God, humans are annoying. We need to throw it back. Like, imagine they just listen to my show and they're like, what's this guy talking about? So I think it was probably aliens and they threw that back. That's the only logical explanation to me. There cannot be any other logical explanation. If we did not know the meat type, if it was not horses and child infants, I would have been like, could be anything on the planet. You know, it could have been a vulture. It could have been, you know, a food processing factory or something. Plane dropped some, you know, spilled toxic waste. I don't know. But this just makes no sense when we know the nature of the meat. Now, there's a fun twist here, which I do not see how there could be any fun twist. But the fun twist, imagine stepping outside to enjoy a nice warm afternoon breeze, only to have to dodge a falling stake and explain to your insurance company why your roof has meat damage. Or even your car, imagine your car screen gets completely broken. Why? Oh, because like some meat fell from the sky. But anyway, that is all for our history mystery. This was really a mystery and very eerie, but I kind of liked it. It freaked me out a bit, but I liked it. I'm going to cut to a break and play some music for you guys.

Welcome back to The Rush Hour. I'm your host, ABD. And guys, I have not gotten enough answers for my today's mundane poll. I want you all to be messaging. So again, I'm going to just reiterate it. Today's mundane poll is, how do you store your bath towel between showers? First one is neat and tidy. You know, you lay it out, it dries, then you fold it and you have it on your towel rack. The second is the hook hanger, where you have like a towel. It's kind of damp. You just hang it on the door. It stays damp for a while.

it just naturally dries and starts smelling. 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You just leave it crumpled on the floor and just hope to God that someone picks it up or something happens and it somehow reaches your bed while being extremely damp. Because how can you drop it on the bathroom floor of all places? I'm going to be waiting for your results. I'm going to play some music in the meantime. And then when we come back, we will be going through your answers.

Welcome back to The Russia. I'm your host, ABD, and we are going through today's mundane poll. Now, our results have come in, and I do not believe them, but I will still say. The first one is the neat and tidy fanatic, where it's smoothed out, it's put onto, you know, a nice dedicated towel rack. We had four people who do this. You four people are sane human beings, and I'm with you on this. That is the best way to go about it. Yes, you know, I think the hook hanger is also fine, but this is the best way in my personal opinion. The hook hanger, on the other hand, we had six people messaging. Fair enough, I disagree with it completely because I cannot stand a damp towel smell, but understandably, it might be convenient for you. I completely get that. That's not that crazy. It's not nice for me, but it's not that crazy. And then we have two people, and I believe there are probably a lot more out there, but there were only two to really bravely say, yes, you know what, this is us, we do it. And for that reason, I'm not going to bash them. Because the fact that you had the confidence to be like, you know what, this is me, like it or not, this is who I am. So I'll respect that. We have two people who are floor droppers, where they leave it crumpled on the bathroom floor or on the foot of the bed, assuming a mysterious drying fairy will magically lift it up before the next shower. You know what, if that works for you, I'm glad. Just please remind me to I don't share a towel with anyone, but supposing if ever we were needed to and we were stranded on an island, I would still not use your towel because how can you live like that? But you know what? It works for you. Props to you. And thank you for being honest. I'm going to cut to a break, guys. Enjoy the music.

Welcome back to The Rasha. I'm your host, ABD. And guys, I just quickly want to talk about Apple is reportedly launching a new MacBook Ultra in fall 2026 with the first ever Mac touchscreen. Now, I don't know if I believe this. This is quite a strong rumor. I've been hearing it for a while. But if they do this, they essentially completely negate the use of an iPad Pro. Having said that, just because it's touchscreen does not mean it's going to be Apple Pencil compatible. Also, a Mac is a lot more powerful, even though the chips might be the same, but a Mac is a lot more powerful when it comes to processing power compared to a laptop. So maybe this could be used for, you know, digital creators of some sort, and they are going to have like a crazy price tag on it. That is possible. But personally, I'll be very honest, I do not think I would be like, oh my god, I need to buy a touchscreen Mac. I love my Mac and my iPad combo. I think they complement each other so well. I often use my iPad as a second screen as well. That's actually why I bought the 13-inch iPad instead of the 11-inch, just because I do use it as an external monitor very often. So I think in that sense, it's not something I would personally get, but I want you guys to WhatsApp in on 03142898989 and let me know if that is something you would use.

All right, guys, that is it for today's show. We are done with Tuesday, which leaves us for tomorrow, Wednesday, the best day of the week. We need to bring the same energy, even more, in fact, because it is the best day of the week. We are almost halfway done with this week. I hope you've had a great Monday and Tuesday, and I will see you tomorrow at 5 p.m. So make sure you stay tuned in. Take care and stay safe.

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